V1017, you're inside Club V with Marlisa B. Fancy. And if you've got a special event, photo shoot, a girls' night out, hey, a wedding, or just a celebration coming up, T. Her Brand

V1017, you're inside Club V. We're in this final hour. And I'm Marlisa V. Fancy. Here's EU with the butt on V1017.

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1: Hey, yo, you that just flipped on this CD player. I just want to inform you that when you got somebody good, you hold on to them.

you can. The city of Albany, Daugherty County, downtown Albany, You Save It Pharmacy, Phoebe Network of Trust, and Morehouse School of Medicine. And we need Morehouse School of Medicine because it keeps us abreast of the things that are going on and what we need to do. I just love Morehouse. And every Men's Day, you know, in June, Morehouse is in the house. They're in the house with the women as well, but they are in the house from Morehouse, my special friends. They are there, and I love them so much. So we are inviting each and everyone today. You can get a ride. They come do everything. They're telling you want to go and sign your child up. The lessons will be done at Albany

I think Chief Taylor may be still over there, and I'm not sure, whoever is over there. Albany State University Coach Skinner and the YMCA.

Robin and Michaela would like to thank all of you for everything and the whole entire Hall family, the Watson and Dents family. We thank you all for everything. Good morning again to everybody as we pray for those that's going through that time of bereavement on today. Our prayers are with you to Aretha Freeman, Grace, the Grace family, all of them over at Antioch. We're praying for you. Aretha was anointed singer. Girl could sing. Girl could blow. I've been knowing her for years. She could blow. So we're sending prayers out to her family. I'm praying that all of you would check and make sure your families are okay. They are

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They should come. They won't mind coming, especially when it's something to save someone's life. Yeah, I can't tell you to jump in because you.

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Thank you all for listening. I appreciate you. 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
1: Yeah, yeah, yeah.
0: Listen to me now.

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0: my God. Wait a minute. Anytime. Wait a minute. I could not believe it. She was doing the church announcements, and right in the middle of the church announcement, the Holy Ghost hit.
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0: There it is. Oh, my goodness. It's the Frank Ski Show. Let's go.

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2: 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The best is yet to come. More of the Frank Ski Show is on the way. Let's go.

That is a classic jam from Bobby Caldwell, What You Won't Do for Love. This is Gerald McBride, bringing back some memories, exploring the dust off the oldies. And one of the many features that we do on our show is called the Remake Retake. So I want to share a few remakes with you. Bobby Caldwell's version, of course, the original. And then Phyllis Hyman made her version of it. And we ask, which one do you like the best on the Remake Retake? What You Won't Do for Love.